sex scene. The back is a nice tease. I tried to escape. My life is an X-ray. I'm sorry, your sex tape. You only get one take. 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

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Get the party going on the dance floor. See, 'cause that's where the party's at. And you'll find out if you do.

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I'm medicated, all the drugs. 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I started drinking.

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I call it a sex scene. 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I tried to escape. My life is an X-ray. I'm sorry, a sex tape. You only get one take. 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

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I tried to escape. My life is an X-ray. I'm sorry, a sex tape. You only get one take. Quiet on the set, please. Bullying anxiety is 3, 2, 1.

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I medicated all the drugs. Haunted by the feelings I was not enough. I started drinking with the sun. Only way to sleep was down to 51, and I was losing.